0: mama let me lay it on you. Mama let me lay it on you. I did everything in this whole round world. Mama let me lay it on you. And I'm going upstairs, turn your lamp down low. And if your bed breaks down, then it's piling on the floor. Not mama let me lay it on you. Uh-huh. Mama let me lay it on you. Uh-huh. Give everything in this whole round world. Mama let me lay it on you. I'm gonna buy you a diamond ring. Baby, see you shake that thing. I did everything in this whole round world. Mama, let me lay it on you. Not mama, let me lay it on you. Mama, let me lay it on you. I did everything in this whole round world. Mama, let me lay it on you. I'm gonna buy you a brand new bed, so you can send it to your kid man's head. I did everything in this whole round world. Mama, let me lay it on you. That's a mama, let me lay it on you. A mama, let me lay it on you. I give everything in this whole round world. Mama, let me lay it on you. If boy, if you ever wake up, I say cold and hang. Feel for your midnight rider, smiling with another woman, man. That's a baby, let me lay it on you. Uh-huh. Tommy, let me lay it on you. Uh-huh. Give everything in this whole round world. Mama, let me lay it on you. Now 6 cents and a dollar. Mama, 6 months ain't long. Any woman can get a man nowadays, since the person ain't been out long. Not a mama, let me lay it on you. Mama, let me lay it on you. Give everything in this whole round world. Mama, let me lay it on you. Mama, pull off your dress and put on your nightgown. I got a funny feeling, baby, in my bag. Mama, won't you pile it down? Not a mama, let me lay it on you. Mama, let me lay it on you. Uh-huh. Get everything in this whole round world. Mama, let me lay it on you.
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1: You're on the phone, you're on the phone. I look at you, I look at you, cry. 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How come no one's over? You're on the phone, you're all alone. 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

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Call me if you need some help, kill yourself. 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

0: Simmons.
1: I'm not dead.
0: What? Nothing. Here's your ninepence.
1: I'm not dead.
2: Here. He says he's not dead.
0: Yes, he is.
1: I'm not.
2: He isn't?
0: Well, he will be soon. He's very ill.
1: I'm getting better.
0: No, you're not. You'll be stone dead in a moment.
2: Oh, I can't take him like that. It's against regulations.
1: I don't want to go on the cart.
0: Oh, don't be such a baby.
2: I can't take him.
1: I feel fine.
0: Well, do us a favour.
2: I can't.
0: Well, can you hang around a couple of minutes? He won't be long.
2: No, I've got to go to Robinson's. They've lost 9 today.
0: Well, when's your next run?
2: Thursday.
1: I think I'll go for a walk.
0: You're not fooling anyone, you know. Look, isn't there something you can do?
1: I feel happy. I feel happy.
3: Oh, thanks very much.

0: listen to the dude's story, Donnie?
1: Walter.
0: Were you listening to the dude's story?
2: I was bowling.
0: So you have no frame of reference here, Donnie. You're like a child.

Think of the power to create a man. And I did. I did it. I created a man. And who knows, in time I could have trained him to do my will. I could have bred a race.

0: tell you what happened the other day. I was in the garden pruning the roses.
1: Yes.
0: And the devil came in and said, would I sell my soul?
1: Absolute sauce. What did you say?
0: Well, I said, can you produce your credentials? You know, how do I know you're the devil?
1: Yes. What did he do?
0: He struck me with a fork of lightning and deluged me in grass clippings.
1: Well, that sounds a bit of a loony.
0: He is a bit of a loony, I think. He's, along with Peter Cook and Dudley Moore and Raquel Welch and Stanley Donen's Bedazzled.
1: Really? Well, worth inspection, I should think.

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1: Ezekiel 25:17. The path of the righteous man is beset on all sides by the iniquities of the selfish and the tyranny of evil men. Blessed is he who in the name of charity and goodwill shepherds the weak through the valley of darkness. For he is truly his brother's keeper and the finder of lost children. And I will strike down upon thee with great vengeance and furious anger those who attempt to poison and destroy my brothers. And you will know my name is the Lord when I lay my vengeance upon thee.

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1: History's man of mystery. 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

0: You know what?
1: What?
0: You're pretty.
1: Oh, come on.
0: I know. I bet you kiss good.
1: Maybe.
0: Come over here.
1: Let me finish my beer.
0: Okay, I'll stop if that's what you want. Is there any more beers in here?
1: Yeah, there should be. I'll see.
0: You're sweet. Thanks.
1: Sure.
0: Your hair is real soft.
1: It needs to be brushed. I think I'm getting fucked up.
2: Yeah, I'm getting pretty fucked up, too.

0: in bed. 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

0: lot of people never masturbated, especially girls, right, sir?
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0: 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This fall, prepare to believe all over again once more. Again. Dragon Brain, prepare to believe.
1: It's a time before time.
2: Oh no! Here come the fucking dragons!
3: We need a hero, or evil will reign for 2,000 generations. 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
0: Dragon Brain, prepare to love.
4: I'm only a humble blacksmith with a California accent. How can I possibly rise up and conquer evil without a montage?
3: How indeed? Do you believe?
4: I believe in the miracle of merchandising. 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
1: Don't lose your head!
3: We shall spin gold out of this drivel.
0: Prepare to sit through a four-hour journey.
4: I've got a quest. 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
3: No. The CG machine is broken again.
4: Dragon Brain!
0: The quest is yours, Dragon Brain. Coming soon to a theater near you. 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
1: Life, think of the power to create a man. And I did. I did it. I created a man. And who knows, in time I could have trained him to do my will. I could have bred a race.

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1: Hamburger stand. 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
0: Ignore this terrible drug. 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
1: Chocolate?
0: A little bit.
1: Chocolate.
0: Fine, shall we say.
2: Want a candy bar?
0: What you do now.
2: Oh, look, I got a Baby Ruth, sir.
0: Let it stand. Pardons. And now, the final crowd punch to this kid.
1: Baby?
0: Take a bite.
2: I'm going to throw it to you, okay?
0: Put it in the...

Nancy Hall, want a good woman, long and tall. Want a good woman, get her long and tall.